0: before you go, there's something I want you to have.
1: Oh, it's beautiful. But wait a minute, isn't this...
0: Shh. Yeah, yes it is.
1: But I thought the old lady dropped it into the ocean in the air.
0: Well, baby, I went down and got it for you.

Immer eure Hits. Immer eure Hits. Jetzt im WDR 2 Musikmix. Baby, won't you stay for a minute? Stay for the pain. Dance in the fire. Drowning in the rain. Leonie und Callum Scott. Stay.